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3: In light of this, we welcome the department's fiscal commitment to strengthening the country's border security. We are particularly encouraged by the recent announcement of a 12.5 billion partnership between the public and private sectors to rebuild our 6 busiest ports of entry. Significant resources have been allocated to immigration services, border management, and the modernization of identity systems. Yet challenges such as illegal immigration, porous borders and weak enforcement continue to place pressure on public services and compromise national security. South Africans deserve a government that delivers services efficiently and responsibly.
2: Ilungu le-Action SA uLerato Ngobeni uthe ukungaphucuki kokumiliselwa kwemithetho yemidayili sesona sizathu sokuba kubekho uthontelwano labangeni bamanye amazwe abangekho semthethweni kweli. 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
3: Comes little more than a flag and an anthem. That principle lies at the heart of this debate. A country does not lose control all at once, it loses it gradually. One undocumented illegal crossing, one fraudulent permit, one trafficking route, one ignored law at a time. And when those failures accumulate, it is ordinary South Africans who bear the consequences. The first duty of any state is to know who is within its borders, under what conditions they entered, and whether they have the legal right to remain.
4: Equally concerning is the fact that the minister does not want to answer how many members of cabinet and how many members of parliament are naturalized citizens and hold dual citizenship. This is very important for transparency, for the electorate to know the loyalties of the people that preside over their affairs, the people that make laws for them in parliament, and the people that with executive power that sit in cabinet.
2: Ilungu lombutho eRise Mzansi Magashulakana kunye nenkokheli yombutho iBuild One South Africa uGqr Musi Maimane kunye nelungu leMKP uSihle Ngubane.
5: Now, with only a week to this supposed 30 June deadline, this question is more important than ever. We know that our immigration system is, to put it lightly, broken to its core. Our borders are physically unsecured. Application processes are delayed and corruption is rampant, both at our physical border post, but also with the issuance of South African travel documents.
6: This point in time when a nation is gripped by profound lawlessness, the Abahambe Brigade running throughout our streets telling fellow Africans to go, there are a few things that we must think carefully about that we agree on. The first is we agree. Everyone who is in South Africa must do so legally and abide by South African laws. How do we achieve that particular point? How does an ordinary citizen achieve legality? And this is the point that I think this vote then becomes important.
7: We congratulate the March and March to assist this Home Affairs that is failing to do its job. They fail our people, and March and March is not xenophobic and is not doing anything wrong or illegal. They just are helping this Home Affairs in its failure for doing the deportation and doing its work properly. MK Party does not support the failures of the Home Affairs, does not support the failures of the BMA, and does not support the failures of the IEC as well.
1: Umbiko lo ohlanganiswe intathele SABC abongwe kobokana.
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2: A serious impeachment committee seized with the report and committed to implementing the court order could by now have done at least the following things. One, met within days of 8 May to begin, substantively engaging with the report referred to it. They have not done this. Adopted terms of reference and a clear program for the inquiry in reasonable time frame in accordance with Rule 129M. Not done. Scheduled the appearance of Mr. Ramaphosa before the committee, not done. Instead, nearly 2 months later, there is still no timetable, no appearance date for Mr. Ramaphosa, and no engagement with the merits of the matter.
1: Uhlengiwe Mkhaliphi we-EFF naye ulixhasile uninzi lwezizihlomelo, kodwa esikhaba isiphakamiso samalungu alungele ukusebenza kule komiti esithi sakungacaci zesichatshazwe.
3: The DA wants parliament to adopt a standard that they themselves cannot define. They speak of fit and proper, yet cannot explain what it means, who determines it, or how it will be applied. This House must reject these standards set by the DA. Rules must be clear, consistent, and predictable. They cannot be based on subjective political opinion masquerading as legal principles. The danger of this DA proposal is that it creates a weapon that can be turned against political opponents.
1: Amanye amaqela axoxe ngelithi kuba lenkqubo engokuchithwa kukamongameli izezinye zamagunya anobungange ePalamente ngokomgaqo-siseko le nkqubo kufanele ukuba izuze intembeko yoluntu ngaphaya kwamathandabuzo. Abalandelayo nguVouter Wessels we-FF Plus kunye nowe-DA uGlenys Breitenbach.
4: A Section 89 removal requires a two-thirds majority, and that's how serious the Constitution views a removal of a president through impeachment. That means that the rules should also be beyond reproach. The Freedom Front Plus supports these amendments, and we also call on a process that is transparent.
5: An impeachment investigation is a serious matter and therefore requires equally serious consideration on who ought to participate in it. This consideration necessitates a higher standard for members who serve on the committee, as we are entrusted by the citizens of South Africa to serve them with integrity and uncompromised ethical principles.
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7: Forecast was 3.4%, but the CPI as at May was sitting at 4%, and we know now that it's sitting at 4.5%. And our property rates tariff, it's 1.5% after we've considered, and the rest of the other sundry tariffs are way below the current CPI. Of course, there are those tariffs that falls outside of our control, which is your Eskom, water, and the ERVAT.
6: UDlabathi uphinde wahlesabelo mali sizophinde sethule izinhlelo zokusiza izakhamuzi ezithola kunzima ukukhokha izikweletu zikamasipala.
7: We have increased the debt rehabilitation incentive scheme from the current 75% to 100% on any debt that is 12 months and above. And of course, the remainder is a subject of a 36 months payment arrangement so that we meet each other halfway. From the point of relief, but also from the point of committing into payment arrangements so that we're able to generate the revenue. But as we said, the budget will never be.
6: Amaqembu ayishumi nanhlanu kwayishumi nesithupha kulo mkhandlodolobha avotele lesabelo mali. 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
8: We really want to appreciate the wisdom and the support that we got from council to eventually today we tried for the fourth time. We've now approved overwhelmingly the budget for the people of Ekuruleni. That is the budget for the 2026-2027 financial year, which is starting on the 1st of July. We want to report that out of the council, 16 political parties that are represented, we consulted widely, and 15 political parties actually agreed that this budget is responsive to our people.
6: Lesivumelwano sezepolitiki nokho ke siveze ukungahelani kahle okubonakala kulo mkhandlu njengoba kunezinkulumo zokuthi kube nezingxoxo zokufuna izikhundla ukuze kufinyelelwe esivumelwaneni.
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4: That was a tough game, no doubt. Very competitive, intense. We put in place our strategic plan. It was to block them and frustrate them since the first minute until the end of the first half. Which we did it when we finished the first half.
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5: I talked about that this morning as well. Like we're good friends. We work very well together. Obviously, we have those robust conversations. But you'd be incredibly disappointed if your leaders of an organisation weren't having those robust conversations to try and steer your team forward. And
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2: You didn't want to sign the contract, I know that for a fact. You know, I spoke to UFC and they said we finally convinced him to sign. If you need convincing to sign, that's a problem. I can't blame him. I'd also not want to fight me right now. It would be the smart move.
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11: 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And also ukudlala kwabo, they've never lost, I don't know how many years that they've never lost a match a ground in the red division kulona. It was a very difficult match. So a technical approach South Africa kuleyo mdlalo bevele bekumele ukuthi defensive banga attack. Kwazise nakhona ukuthi South Africa last time iya World Cup over 2010, that means 16 years ago iya World Cup. So it's not something easy getting to a world stage uzokwazi ukuthi uzomelana nale pressure kade bekuyona. So far so good. Igame yokuqala baconcede in less than 10 minutes of which it's a critical phase of the match. We always tell our players ukuthi if we can contain the team for the next 10 minutes or 15 minutes, igame izokwazi ukuthi yehle kahle. So iphutha la yaya ola wrong when it was bound to ukuthi kwenzeke in terms of the critical matches of the match. Coming to the second game, we also conceded a game, a goal, on the first 10 minutes. But after that, we managed to pull ourselves up to seeing the next game. So I was going to go. And after the score, the foot is born. I really want to sing a word for the foot is still toilet. I believe the season I am in. So for the third game, the squads, which is the economy, the singer conceded the Kalum Jan, because we need all 3 points of the match. Singer was to consider. But also, our defenders, we've got strong defenders in terms of going forward. It's just a matter of Utsukola Abadali Bawaz, which is Messia Pambil. Sigwaz, who convicts our chances, Gasse. Because now we are looking at Uyabuya. Of which you are the first stability, like a move. I was the Galis team. Very critical to Lungalo and Jan. But I don't think who coaches was with some buisele after he pressed a negative game in the game.
10: Before we Gapam got in Ketelenje, a brilliant nurse, Ungen and Jema Devin, Maupega, Egakulgaza Bantaba show you would see iBafana Bafana in Alumdalo, Ozo Lalaxa 16. Kodwa ke Ibu Pumgozi, Obuza ne South Korea.
11: South Korea, very, very energetic team. Very useful in terms of playing the ball. So even in our game, it's not a game we have to lose as much as we lose. It's a very, very dangerous team. Not an easy match that we need to play against. So we need to be very careful in how we treat ourselves also in terms of that match.
10: Umbuzo lo ozodinga impendulo ethi yebo noma cha. Uyamnika uSipho Chain ithuba kulo mdlalo wokugcina noma uqhubeka noRons?
11: Ngiqhubeka noRons.
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5: 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The most important thing is that we win tomorrow. Also me, I want to be in the second round. It's my first and my last, probably, World Cup. So I will do it, well, and I want success.
4: Kafishane nje uHugo Bros kafishane nje ubala ukubaluleka kwalo mdlalo ikakhulukazi wayo iBafana Bafana. 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
6: You know, we were preparing for a chess match in the week, but we're also preparing each day's group to get to know each other. And something we didn't think we'd know about them, that was really interesting. And then along the way, you sort of get to it.
4: Kafishane nje uthi babezele nje ukuzodlala umdlalo yobungani, kodwa bafike bathola into ehlukile nento ekade bengayilindele. 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
7: 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Everyone was supportive, even the coach as well. He supported me very well, so I'm very grateful for that, and I think that was.
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I'm going to go to the house. I'm going to go to the house. I'm going to go to the house. I'm going to go to the house. I'm going to go to the house. I'm going to go to the house. I'm going to go to the house. I'm going to go to the house. I'm going to go to the house. I'm going to go to the house. I'm going to go to the house. I'm going to go to the house. I'm going to go to the house. I'm going to go to the house. I'm going to go to the house. I'm going to go to the house. I'm going to go to the house. I'm going to go to the house. I'm going to go to the house. I'm going to go to the house. I'm going to go to the house. I'm going to go to the house. I'm going to go to the house. I'm going to go to the house. I'm going to go to the house. I'm going to go to the house. I'm going to go to the house. I'm going to go to the house. I'm going to go to the house. I'm going to go to the house. I'm going to go to the house. I'm going to go to the house. I'm going to go to the house. I'm going to go to the house. I'm going to go to the house. I'm going to go to the house. I'm going to go to the house. I'm going to go to the

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4: 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But my appeal is that to the commission that I didn't get any transcript, I didn't get anything that has to do with that. I think it is disadvantaging me because one must study, one must read it and consult, because
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4: You'll correct me if I'm wrong, Commissioner. I understand him to be saying he wants to consult to then prepare something in writing in response to, I assume, the statement and the testimony. Did I understand you correctly, Commissioner?
5: Yes, you are correct, Chair. And I want to repeat, Chair, I didn't receive anything. The last document that I received from the Commissioner, it was 1759.
4: And what was that document?
5: For Vusi Matlala.
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6: Because I detected something when Commissioner Baloyi was questioning me that to just write and respond, just write and respond, and I could see what she mentioned is true. You see, this thing of responding to legal documents or to the state like you are writing an email to someone, it's a different story, you see.
7: So are you saying, are you effectively saying issues relating to Witness K should not be dealt with whatsoever?
6: I don't know what's the approach here, because the thing that I'm told that she mentioned, some are too personal, some are too sensitive, some are very sensitive, Chair.
4: Okay, umzana-ke uJulius Mkhwanazi lo bekade-ke qhubeka nanokuthi-ke ethule-ke ubufakazi ngaphambi-ke kwayo-ke ikhomishana. 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
5: 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We have now made arrangements for the matter to be heard at the SCCU tomorrow. But now we have sent
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3: 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We are Kumbola, City Sunday, last time, as a spangan by the time. 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

day. 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

0: Gushabani, Casping Your Vest. 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His cat sack on Jangamanji go cause FM. 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
2: Can you tell me what sort of guidance you were expecting from him?
3: Remember, Commissioner, we're still dealing with this.
2: Bearing in mind that more than once you've said EMPD does not issue such cards.
3: Yeah.
2: So what guidance were you expecting from
3: him? We are correct, Commissioner. Remember, there was this memorandum of understanding that we are dealing with. On top of that, he's coming up with something, you see. In my mind, maybe he's assisting us with something that can make this thing to move faster. He liked to be creative in other things. That's why I even went to him and said, please clarify that.
1: Asiphetheke ngo-WTNC siqinisekisile ukuba isisoxisile isicelo sayo sokungenelela odabeni olusenkantolo lokuphonsela inselelo umbiko wethimba lika-Section 89 ophathelene nesigameko sokubiwa kwemali epulazini likamengameli Phalaphala. 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
3: Have a lack of experience in such games, in such events, and that's why the reason also that we didn't play like we wanted to play against Mexico. But you saw in the game against Czechia, it was already much better. And now the motivation is there because, again, as I said in the beginning,
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6: Swipe out tholo kwengeziwe ngebirthday ka Boxer. 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

0: 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But your vest, Betty, awe.
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2: 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So I think it's just a celebration of incredible artists. I think Navona, Squatter, yeah, a couple of guys will be performing there as far as I know.
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1: 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So, you know, there was always that friendly competition nabo. And then, makakhula na, you know, got entered into the PR. So, go Slick On Life, got a challenge, send a lama message just for to cover stories about other artists. 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
1: 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We have a bo Tyler, we have a bona bonke labantu lab. But like it's Africans are manje, we need to stop looking overseas, you know? And we need to start looking within us. Although nathi besenza into yase America mara besiyenza ukuthi kube into yethu. There is no better time than like Africans just to literally be Africans and literally make music and create things for themselves. The technology yazi vumela namhlanje. So just for the youth of today, ngiyazi ukuthi abantu abadala I don't get it. They don't abantu abadala nikade bangasupport nathi. So bangapheli moya, you know.
2: Yeah.
1: Old people will never get it, but if you guys stand up and from which youth in 1976, the youngest people that were marching was 12 to 18. So when I'm our youth, mangacabanga le youth ya 1976 changed so much. When una 12 na 18 uzibuza ukuthi ngayenzani. Think about that youth of 1976. UTyler naye I'm sure that na 18 or 19 makaba successful.
0: Yeah.
1: So for all the youth, don't count yourself out and don't wait for abantu abadala. Go fight yourself.
2: Okay. 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
1: 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These are my artists which are distributing music. So it's a company by the Soul Distro. If I'm not about Distro Kid, Nabo Ban Ban, but they are South Africa. This is my artists which are music, Apple Music, iTunes, nan. So the difference would be in the company to South Africa, but Alabant Guma Penqua Bobon, Nama Penqua to South Africa. So study business in Jaloga Manji just to support my artists. South Africa. So if you just go to souldistro.co.za, you'll see a platform and yeah, you know. So in thing yenza, just helping artists that way today.
2: Okay. Slick, see you for your 2 6 fisela ke okuhlokoda siumsakaza Khosi FM. Sibonga kakhulu ngesikhathi sakho.
1: Ngiyabonga kakhulu kungicabanga.
2: Shap shap budwam.
3: WNP. 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I just want to make music.

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So I attract things. I attract good things and I attract bad things, okay, because of my level-headedness, because of like

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Sure. 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Mm. 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Some of the things that I have to deal with, a lot of people will not really be up there. 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
1: 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Then I saw that there's a guy by the name of Colin Powell and we are going to war, but not in that sense. And then I saw there are two sisters.
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2: And Paralympic Committee to welcome you all to this very special occasion as we officially announce Team South Africa for the Glasgow 2026 Commonwealth Games. Tonight is more than simply the announcement of names. It is a celebration of aspiration, sacrifice, resilience and excellence. It is a celebration of athletes who have dedicated countless hours in pursuit of the privilege of representing South Africa on one of the world's biggest multi-sport stages. As we gather this evening, we do so with sense of excitement, anticipation, and immense national pride, because today marks another important milestone in Team South Africa's journey. In exactly 29 days, time, the opening ceremony of the Glasgow 2026 Commonwealth Games will take place, and Team South Africa will once again proudly march into a major games environment, carrying the hopes and aspirations of the nation. There is something particularly special about coming to Glasgow. Many of us will remember the wonderful memories created at the 2014 Commonwealth Games, where Team South Africa delivered one of its finest performances, returning home with 40 medals, including 13 gold medals. Glasgow has been a happy hunting ground for Team South Africa, and we are excited about the opportunity to once again showcase the very best of South African sports on Scottish soil. This return to Glasgow also carries significant symbolism for South Africa. Earlier this year, South Africa participated in the historic King's Baton Relay program, joining Commonwealth nations and territories in celebrating the values, diversity, and unity that defines the Commonwealth movement. For the first time in the Commonwealth Games history, each nation was provided with a baton to tell its unique story. South Africa's baton beautifully captures our country's culture.
0: Ratimbambela poge u CEO wesasikhokho besachaza phambilini ake sibuye ke ku president u stage njengamanje u Barry Hendricks u president echaza ukuthi imhlomulo izohamba kanjani.
1: Now these rewards are not just financial incentives, it's to thank you for all this hard work that you've put in throughout the many many years and in the build up to the last from the last Commonwealth Games. They represent South Africa's commitment to recognizing excellence and rewarding the dedication, perseverance, and passion. Noting that you've already been part of the Olympics and the school games, some of you, but this is our SASCOC's commitment to ensuring that you field, to ensuring that we recognize you for what we're going to do. Now, where does this money come from? It comes from the National Lotteries Commission. So give them a hand, please. They send a clear message to Team South Africa that their excellence matters and that the nation values and celebrates those who strive to be the very best. I often remind you as athletes, your role in Glasgow is not just as competitors. You are the brand ambassadors of South Africa.
0: UPresident weSASCOC loyo ke uBarry Hendricks obesachaza ngezinto ezithinta izimali imhlomulo ezotholwa yama athletes azosimela kuma Commonwealth Games. 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
6: Uma unenjongo ngento eshisekelayo noyithandayo, uthola amandla. 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AVBOB, here for you in more ways than you can imagine. I-AVBOB umshwalensi wempilo osemthethweni ne-FSP egunyaziwe.
7: Hi there! The Real Deal Loaded Barbecue Chicken Evelo Gutebones Pizza. 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
3: See as a role model, someone that I would absolutely say she's done everything that I would want to be as a sportswoman, not just a sportwoman, but a powerful sportwoman. And you've done that. You've walked the path for us as athletes and now in the position that I need to serve and serve from your leading. And so thank you so much for being the person you are. I think when I take this role, I just want to look in the house and think of all the
2: ubonga bonke abantu abamnikeza ithuba neSaskok uqobo nalabo kabe leader ngaphambelini ukuthi egcinini bambheke uBongi Msomi njenganomuntu ongahola leli qembu uncoma bebekhona phambelini ukuthi ke basebenze ngokukhulu kuzikhandla. 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
3: stage. When you look around, you probably won't see much of who's the role model and what to look up to. What is your way? How do you want to live your life? And I think netball gave me a chance. Netball gave me confidence to stand in front of so many people and speak. Something that I would never have heard if I didn't actually take on this sport that I love so much over the years. I stand with pride today knowing that I don't have to represent netball anymore. When I retired in 2023, I thought to myself, I don't even want any position in netball. I just want to find Bongi apart from being a netball player.
2: Simabela lapho uBongiwe Msomi emotivate ayigqugquzela lezi ntwana lezi ingane lezi ke eziya kuma Commonwealth Games ukuthi isport singakuvulela amathuba angakanani. 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
6: Izoshintsha kakhulu i-direction from what we've been doing. Instead mhlawumbe ku-improve nje kulawo ma-areas active on the field and out of the field. We're just running in midfield as a club from top to bottom. No, ukuthi you know, we're going to try and represent the brand more. Try and really, you know, appreciate the situation that's beginning in now. See, embrace and Jindogma PSL. And fortunately for us, for once, we'll be playing single night pressure. It's in. We're playing just to collect points and have as much fun as possible. Whatever we achieve from now going forward, it's going to be unexpected. So that is the message that I'm
4: going to
6: pass to the point.
4: Yazi, chairman, noma ngakufakela incindezi, yazi pre-season amaqembo ayahamba ayoziqeqesha kwezinye indawo. 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
6: Yeah, I would remember sidlala amagame amaningi kakhulu. I think we ended up playing 38 games. So amajita say out. Bazobuya first week of July. Sizoya ekhaya Eastern Cape. 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Then masibuya lapho spend a week here in Richards Bay. Then siyokhempela impompo for another week. 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
6: Hey, kwaba ne challenge enkulu lapha. Unfortunately, I couldn't make it because ngangisebenza ngale la sonto. I think he put a silence on it. Kube ngabantu ba more local, because I think there were over 2,000 people, and Tina was prepared for 4 hours. So it's impossible. Ukubuka abantu ba 2,000 in 4 hours. But I understand there's about 50 or 55 players that we picked. So sizobiza bona ke sizame ukubuka kubona. Eqinisweni, we only need about 7 players for DSC. Most of the players sisi nabo because singabantu bebhola, so we know who we want for what position. So now we just need maybe about 6 or 7 to complete the team. And we would prefer if lawo ma players lawo angaphuma from around the area esemhlasini.
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